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But when it ring, just pick it up and receive. When you finish, put down the receiver and carry on. 'Cause the sun will always shine.

to the point, right to the point. 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It's my turn and I'm taking everything without shaking. Yo, here with the bacon. Happy is how we should be. Realizing we are wealthy living here on this.

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Bam, don't give a damn. Pump the music and jam. There's no time.

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1: It's Mr. 305 checking in for the remix. You know they had a 75 Street Brazil. Well, this year's gonna be called Gaiocho. Que hola, Gata. Que hola, Omega. And this is how we gonna do it. Dale.